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1: CKRH est C98. À l'occasion de la Journée nationale pour la vérité et la réconciliation, les radios du groupe C-Média ouvrent leur programmation à des artistes autochtones.
2: I think about that sometimes. I'd like to learn all the songs that the people sang here. I'd like to listen to those and sing those. People will be singing, you know. There's not only me, there's a lot of people bringing the songs back. And when you bring the songs back, you're going to bring the dances back. You're going to bring the people back. You're going to bring everything back.
3: Yeah.
2: Yeah? It'd be just like when we first started. We brought the music back. We brought the drum back. Sweat lodges are here. Teepees are going all over the place. Wigwams, people are making wigwams. They're doing all that.
3: So you think music had a lot to do with that?
2: Oh, yeah.
3: Bringing that back?
2: You got that right, music. Yeah, it sure does.
3: Really?
2: Music will bring you. Because...

I was quiet then. And he said, the ancestors that have went before know the songs. They're listening. And they're so happy because we're singing them again. And he said, and you never asked, you know, what is the song or anything. He said, you just, they gave it to you to sing and you sang it. And he said, he didn't even ask you fans of mine to just sing. And the ancestors are happy. They're even crying because they're so happy that people are singing the songs again. Because they thought that they'd never hear them again.